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Here's to the weekend on 103.5 WGRR.

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woke last night to the sound of thunder. How far off, I sat and wondered. Started humming a song from 1962. In a funny how the night moves.

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Songs that are used to get the crowd kind of fired up.

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with the almost impossible question and three things you didn't know. 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

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Songs that get played at sporting events to get the crowd fired up a couple of times each hour. This is Aretha.

That guy's got a novel coming out in December called The Eternal Return. That is Corey Hart on 103.5 WGRR. I'm Steve Mann. On a Football Fanatics weekend, we're playing those hype hits. Those songs that are played at sporting events to get the crowd fired up, playing those a couple of times each hour. Songs like this one from Bon Jovi.

0: 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Carry On Wayward Son, that is Kansas. And by the way, you'd be treated on Halloween night, October 31st. Kansas is going to be at the Hard Rock Casino here downtown Cincinnati in concert. Got the Cavs on your Saturday evening, 7:42. 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Some of our great shows coming up. Blues Traveler and the Gin Blossoms, the Spin Doctors will be at Riverbend Music Center on the 17th. And also on the 18th, The Fix and Colin Blundstone, who was the leader of the group The Zombies, they'll be at Ludlow Garage. Again, that's on the 18th, so a couple good shows coming up. Check out. On the way, we got your favorites, and we got the Football Fanatics weekend. The Hypists, we're going to do a couple times an hour to fire up the crowd this weekend. And 8 o'clock hour, we're going to fire you up with Styx and Pat Benatar.
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